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Welcome to Real Mornings. 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

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Welcome to Real Mornings right here on 971. My name is Dre. Going to be keeping you company all the way until 10, playing you nothing but the best mix of music. Right now, you're listening to the best mix of inspirational music with meaningful lyrics right here on 971. So sit

I was walking home from school on a cold winter day. Took a shortcut through the woods, and I lost my way. It was getting late, and I was scared and alone. But then a kind old man took my hand and led me home.

The best mix of inspirational music with meaningful lyrics right here on Real Radio. Hope you're enjoying the gospel set right here on The Morning.

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0: Real Radio 971. Thank you once again for keeping locked on to Real Radio. Thank you for all your lovely dedication. Shout outs coming your way. Very big hi going out to Ramani Batagala. Big hi to you as well. Thank you very much for being a part of the show. Says hi. Good morning to you, dear Dre. Listening to your show as well. Dedication goes out to Ramani and Nishant Batagala all the way from Moratuwa. Thank you very much, guys, for being a part of the show. Also, very big hi going out to Gertrude Sindhuratna. Says good morning, Dre. Enjoying your show as well. Real mornings with the best company ever. Thank you very much. Dedication goes out to Anton Nadisha and to Lakshan. Have a blessed day. Thank you very much, guys, for keeping me locked on to Real Radio right here on 971. Also, very hi going out very specially to Pushpika. Big hi to you as well. Ramona Pereira, very big hi to you. Nice to have you on board. And thank you once again for keeping me locked on to Real Radio, playing you nothing but the best mix of music. Says, good morning, dear Dre. Enjoying the best mix of music. Dedication goes out to Marlon, Stefan and Dylan and all my friends out there. Real Radio 971, a very good morning. Welcome to Real Mornings. 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We got Euro Motors with us. 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

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A very good morning. This is Real Mornings. Dedication goes out to Philomena Fernando. Big hi to you, Philomena. Nice to have you on the show. Says, hey, Dre, very good morning to you. Enjoying the best mix of music. Dedication goes out to Prem, Chaya, Natalie, and all my friends. That's Christine Ryu, Sherin, Patricia, Jans, Gauri, Gunavardhana, Maziha, Damyante Kumar, Nala, Nishanta, Tim, Timothy, Rasika Chandimal, and all my lovely friends that are listening to Real Radio right now. Thank you very much for being a part of the show. Nala, a very good morning to you. Thank you very much for keeping it locked on to Real Radio. Also, a very big hi going out to Srima De Silva. Says, dear Dre, enjoying the best mix of music on your show. Dedication goes out to my family and friends as well, locked on to Real Radio. Thank you very much, Srima.

Radio 971 for you, nothing but the best mix of music. Welcome to Real Mornings as well. Thank you once again for keeping it real. Dedication goes out very specially to Mazia. Big hi to you, Mazia. How's it going? Thank you very much. Says, hey Dre, a very big hello and a glorious morning to you. Wishing you a beautiful day as well. Thank you very much. Dedication goes out very specially to your family. That's Mazia all the way from Moratua, saying hi to her friends. Ruth DiCrezzo all the way from Melbourne. Karen Alexander of Mount Lavinia. Doreen Junkir of Vattala. Philomena Fernand of Jaila. Zarina Zubair from Gaul. Dilrukshidaran of Rajgiriya. And Patricia Pereira of Khadana. Thank you for keeping it locked on to Real Radio right here on 971. Also, very big hi going out very, very specially to Dilrukshi Dharatna. Big hi to you, Dilrukshi. How's it going? Thank you very much for being a part of the show. Nelia, a very good morning to you. Dre, enjoying the best mix of music. Thank you very much, Nelia, for keeping it locked on to the show. Also, we got Judy Costa on board as well. Says, good morning, dear Dre. Wishing you a great day and enjoying the best mix of music. Dedication goes out to Jackie, Christina, Princess Rachel, Jessica, Jason, and baby Kiara as well. Locked on to the show.

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Real Radio 971, a very good morning. Welcome to Real Mornings, all the way until 10. My name is Dre, going to be keeping you company right here as well. We got loads and loads of dedication shout-outs coming your way. A very good morning going out to Rita Lonia Maris as well. Says, hey Dre, good morning and enjoying the lovely music. Thanks, have a nice day. Thank you very much, Rita. Hope you're having a great one, enjoying the show right here on 971. A very good morning to you, dear Dre, and a happy great day enjoying your show right here. Listen to the best mix of music this morning as well. This is coming to you from Patricia Pereira. How's it going, Patricia? Welcome to the show. Dedication goes out very specially to your family. That is Charles, Shiran, Sandra, Dinesh, Lucky, my precious grandkids, Miggy and Krishi. Thank you so much. Stay safe. Be blessed. Loads of love from our family as well. Thank you very much, Patricia. Hope you're having a great morning. Enjoying the best mix of music right here on 971. Very big hi going out to Malki Mutugala. Says, hey, Dre, a very good morning to you. Enjoying the best mix of music and have a blessed day right here on 971. Dedication goes out very specially to my family, that is Dilmi, Tashali and all my lovely FB buddies listening as well. Thank you so much. Take care. Stay blessed as well. Thank you very much, Malki. Hope you're having a great day. Enjoying the best mix of music right here on 971.

0: 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In the city, Colombo. 971. 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

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This is Real Mornings. Dedication goes out to Philomena Fernando. Big hi to you, Philomena. Nice to have you on the show. Says, hey, Dre, very good morning to you. Enjoying the best mix of music. Dedication goes out to Prem, Chaya, Natalie, and all my friends. That's Christine Ryu, Sherin, Patricia, Jans, Gauri, Gunavardhana, Maziha, Damyante Kumar, Nala, Nishanta, Tim, Timothy, Rasika Chandimal, and all my lovely friends that are listening to Real Radio right now. Thank you very much for being a part of the show. Nala, a very good morning to you. Thank you very much for keeping locked on to Real Radio. Also, a very big hi going out to Srima De Silva. Says, dear Dre, enjoying the best mix music on your show. Dedication goes out to my family and friends as well, locked on to Real Radio. Thank you very much, Srima.

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Real Radio 971. Thank you very much. A very good morning. If you just locked in, going all the way to Gaul. Yes, of course, we got Priyani Sinanaika De Silva. Says hi, a very good morning to you, dear Dre. Enjoying your lovely music and wonderful company as always. It's been excellent. Dedication goes out to Melanka, Melanta Jayanta, and Priyani Sinanaika De Silva, all the way of Vanchuvela, Gaul. Thank you so much, dear Dre. Wishing you a blessed day. Thank you very much, Priyani, for keeping it locked on to Real Radio right here on 971. Rivka, big hi to you as well. Says good morning, Dre. Enjoying the best mix of music right here on 971. Thank you very much for keeping it locked on to Real Radio. Also, very big hi going out to Mary Correa. Says, hey Dre, good morning to you, and enjoying the best mix of music right here on Real Radio 971. Dedication goes out very specially to Mary and to your family as well. Thank you, Mary, for being a part of the show.

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Very good morning. This is Real Radio 971. You're locked on to Real Mornings all the way until 10, playing you nothing but the best mix of music, all hits and no misses. We're big high going out very specially to Annette Fernando as well. Says, hey Dre, a very good morning to you. Fantastic music right here on 971. Super, super enjoying all those number one hits as well. Thank you very much, Annette. Hope you're having a great one enjoying the show right here on Real Radio 971. Also, very big hi going out to Lorraine Pires on the show. Says, hello, Dre. Good morning. Looking forward to enjoying your pleasant company and the best mix of music. Saying hi to all my friends, Diana Tilakaratna, Savitri Pires. Thanks ever so much, dear Dre. Stay safe. Lots of love from our family as well. Thank you very much, Lorraine. Hope you're having a great one enjoying the show right here on 971. Also, very big hi going out to Tikshana. Big hi to you, buddy. Nice to have you on board as well. Going out to Michael. Not forget, so very big hi going out to Sharon and Gayatri. Big shout to you guys. Thank you very much for keeping it real right here on The Real Mornings.

Real Radio 971. Yes, of course. Thank you very much. A very good morning. If you just locked in, you're listening to Real Mornings right here as well, playing you nothing but the best mix of music. Very big hi going out to Salome Cruz on the show. Says, hi, Dre. Wishing you a blessed morning. Enjoying the lovely company and the music. Dedication goes out to my hubby Camillus and all my family members as well, locked on to Real Radio right here on 971. We got Nishanta Gunratna on board as well. Hey, a very good morning to you, Don. How's it going? Hope you're having a great one. Says, hey, Dre. Enjoying your show as well. A very good morning. Lovely music. All hits right here as well. Thank you once again. Dedication goes out to my wife, Nilmini San, Iresh, cousin bro, Mahesh, Jerome, Nishan, and all my friends as well, locked on to Real Radio right here on 971. Thank you very much, Don. Very big hi going out to very, very specially to Damayanti Kumar on board as well. Says, hi, good morning, Dre. Wishing you a lovely day. Enjoying the awesome mix of music with your cheerful company. Dedication goes out very specially to my daughters, Abby, Aarti, my darling grandkids and dear friends as well, right here on 971. Thanks. Have a lovely day. Thank you very much, Damayanti. Hope you're having a great one right here on 971.

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In the city, Colombo. 971. 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

0: Real Radio 971. Very good morning. Welcome to Real Mornings. Thank you to our sponsor. 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
2: Welcome back. Thank you once again. Yes, of course, I had to leave the studio for a little while as well because I had to move the vehicle because it was blocking another vehicle because when I came, there was no parking in the morning. So, I had to just park it near the office and then come for the show as well. So, all of a sudden, I got a call from the security saying, Dre, you need to move your vehicle. All right, welcome back. Thank you once again for giving it real right here on 971. Good morning, guys. Hope you're having a lovely morning. Enjoying the show right here. As always, great mornings, great music. Yes, of course, it's a great station, Real Radio 971, at your service, playing you nothing but the best mix of music. Dedication is going out very specially to Lasanta. Good morning to you. Prabha, good morning to you. Aish, good morning to you. Dinesha, good morning to you. Hirandi, good morning to you. And also, not forgetting to say a big hi going out very specially to Imani. Good morning to you. Welcome to the show. Hope you're having a great morning. Locked on to Real Radio right here on 971. Thank you very much for giving it real. Dedication is also going out very specially to Sumeshi. Good morning to you. Hope you're having a great morning. Locked on to Real Radio right here on 971. Sasha, good morning. Abby, good morning. Tiani, good morning. Disha, good morning. Shiani, good morning. Thank you so much for being a part of the show. Yes, of course, a very big hi going out very, very special to Randy. A very good morning to you and all your friends locked on to Real Radio right here on 971. Thank you very much. Keep it locked on to Real Radio right here on 971. It's a pleasure having you guys locked on to the show. A very good morning going out very specially to Sinasha. Good morning to you. Dedication is also going out very specially to Rilwan. A very big hi to you, Maitri. A very good morning. Thank you so much for being a part of the show right here on 971. Good morning, guys. Thank you for keeping it real. We got a good sponsor on the show as well. Thank you very much for being a part of the show. We got Euromotors on board as well. Thank you very much, Euromotors, for keeping it real right here on 971. Yes, of course. Now, Euromotors are introducing three brand spanking new vehicles: the Dongfeng Box, the Dongfeng Wego, and the Dongfeng 007. Okay, so make sure to check it out when you do have the time. And if you are, you know, into wanting to buy a smart electric ride, okay, make sure to check out the Dongfeng Box as well. And you can go to Euromotors if you haven't checked it out and check it out as well. You can send a message to through Real Radio, that is to our messenger, through Messenger on FB as well, with your details, and we will pass it to Euromotors, and they will come up with a superb discount as well. Okay, they will call you back and get back to you. Right, in the meantime, thank you very much for keeping it real right here on 971. Here we go.
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0: You're in the epicenter of a retro hit storm. The 70s, the 80s, and the 90s. 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
0: 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Keep it real.

Is This Love right here on the show. Good morning, welcome back. Thank you once again for keeping it real. Here's this love that I'm feeling right here. Alison Moye right here on the show. Good morning, welcome back. Yes, thank you very much for keeping it real. We got Patricia Pereira here on the show as the icebreaker today. Ladies and gentlemen, put your hands together. We got the icebreaker lady. She's none other than Patricia Pereira. Good morning, Patricia. Welcome to Real Radio. Thank you very much for keeping it real right here. And good to have you as the icebreaker today. Says a very good morning, dear Dre, and wishing you a happy Thursday. Joining you on Real Mornings as always, enjoying the great mix of music and your great company. Dedication goes out to Charles, Shiran, Sandra, Dinesh, Lucky, my precious grandkids, Miggy and Krishy, also to my wonderful friends. Thanks, Trey. Loads of love from my family. Stay safe and be blessed right here on 971. Thank you very much, Patricia, for keeping it real. We got Judy Costa at number two. Good morning, Judy. Welcome to Real Radio. Wishing you a fabulous day, Dre. Dedication goes out very special to Stefan, Jackie, Christina, Princess Rachel, Jason, Kiara, and baby Rihanna as well, locked on to Real Radio. Relina Samsudin at number three today. A very good morning to you, dear Dre. Wishing you a stunning Thursday. Dedication to Mazia Halaj, Dilruksha Daratna, Hariza Zarz, and all my dear friends and family. Enjoying the great mix of music on Real Mornings and your awesome company. As always, much love and blessings to you all. Thank you very much for being a part of the show. Very big hi, and a very special to Maurice Rangai. Big hi to you. Thank you for being a part of Real Radio. Yes, of course, we got Somi on the show. Good morning to you. Thank you very much. Lauren Peters is on board. A very good morning to you, dear Dre. Wishing you a thankful Thursday. Thank you for the perfect tunes along with your pleasant company. Sending love to Dara Tilakaratna. Savitri Peters, appreciate your kindness, dear. Much love and blessings coming your way. Good morning. Thank you. Yes. Very big hi, going out very specially to Ronald Derrick. Good morning to you, Ronald. Welcome to the show. Thank you once again. And at Fernando is on board. Good morning, dear Dre. Wishing you a beautiful and a blessed Thursday. Thank you for the awesome gospel and the beautiful music. Dedication goes out to Mix listed in and fantastic version music as well. Thank you very much and blessed day. Dedication goes out to Donnie, Jean, and wishing them a blessed day. Thank you very much. Keep it locked on to Real Radio right here on 971. Thank you very much. There you go. Going out to be on Rana Singer, Donnie, Jean, and Anne, all the way from Annette. Wishing them all the very best on a beautiful morning. Thank you very much. Sharing the love. Thank you for being a part of the show. Candy King, hey, good morning, Trey. Greetings to you all the way from Melbourne. Good to have you on the show, Candy King. And a very good morning to you. I mean, good afternoon to you all the way from down under Australia. Locked on to Real Radio. Good to have you on the show. Very big hi, going out very specially to Yvonne Dirks Windsor. Good morning to you. Welcome to the show. Yes, of course. Shabini, a very good morning. Gertrude Sinvratna is on the show. Hello, a very good morning to you, dear Dre. Enjoying the lovely music on Real Mornings. And dedication goes out to Anton, Nadisha, and to Lakshan. Thank you so much. Have a nice day. God bless you guys. Welcome to the show. Selimi Cruz is on board. Good morning, Dre. Dedication goes out to my hubby Caminus. Enjoying the lovely company and the music. Thanks as well. Thank you for being a part of the show. Yes, of course, we got dedications going out very specially Patricia Rodrigo. Good morning and welcome to the show. Yes, of course, we're big hi going out very specially to Ruanta. Very good morning, guys. Welcome to Real Radio. Hope you're having a lovely morning, enjoying the show right here on 971. Sandeep, good morning to you. Shani, a very good morning. Elvis Kulmer, very good morning. Hope you're having a great morning, Elvis. Thank you very much for keeping it real. Pamela Raju is on the show. Very good morning to you. Hey Dre, very good morning. Dedication goes out to my sons Roshan and Charles and Rotary Lopriya. Grandkids Pranisha and Reddy Sholing Abdul. Happy Douglas from Chile. Thanks, have a wonderful Thursday. God bless you guys. Thank you very much. We got Iromi Piris on the show. Hi, good morning, dear Dre. Wishing you a happy Thursday. Dedication goes out to Ninesh, Roshan, Traving, and Sachini. Thank you so much for keeping it real right here on 971. Thank you very much for being a part of Real Radio. Also, we got Nicodemus on the show. Hi, thanks for the show, Dre. Blessed day to all the listeners and you. Thank you very much for being a part of the show. We got Malki Mutukala also on the show as well. Says, very good morning, Dre. Wishing you a fabulous day. Enjoying the great music and your awesome company. As always, dedication goes out to Dilmi and to Charlie, listening all from Panipuria. Take care, stay safe. Much love and blessings coming your way. A very good morning. Thank you very much for being a part of the show. Here we go. Brian Adams, here I am.

Here I am, right here on the show, Brian Adams. Thank you very much for keeping it real, ladies and gentlemen. Yes, we got loads of shout-outs coming your way. Dedication's going out very specially to Pumi. Big shout to you. Marshi, big hi to you. Rochelle, a very good morning. Thank you very much for being a part of the show. Sandra, Tania, good morning, ladies. Welcome to Real Radio. Hope you're having a great morning. Locked on to Real Radio. Very big hi going out to Scarlett Shockman, all the way from down in Australia. Very good morning to you, Scarlett. Hope you're having a great morning. This is Hydre, and a very good morning to you and your listeners. Today is my son Sean's 35th birthday. Please wish him a very happy birthday from his mom, dad, brother Hans, and his kids Kaya, Sarah, and Cairo. God bless him and protect him through his journey in life. Thanks for you. Have a blessed Thursday. Sending love from Scarlett Shockman all the way from Melbourne. All right, Scarlett, good to have you on the show, and good to know that your son is celebrating his birthday today. Sean turns 35 today, ladies and gentlemen. That's Scarlett Shockman's son. Thank you very much, guys, for being a part of the show all the way from down in Australia. I joined Real Radio on www.realradio.lk. A very good afternoon to you guys. Thank you very much for being a part of the show right here on 971. So, hey, a very happy and a very special birthday going out very specially to Sean on his birthday today, and a very bringing him all the blessings and wishing him all the very best with lots of love coming to you from your mom, your dad, your brother Hans, and all and your loving kids. Want to wish you all the very best and very happy birthday, Kaya, Sarah, and Cairo. Yes, of course. Thank you very much. Keep it locked on to Real Radio right here on 971, and we at Real Radio want to wish you all the very best, Sean. Have yourself a super duper wonderful birthday. May God bless you and hope you get it at your heart desires. This is very special for you.

0: There you go. Very happy birthday going out to Sean all the way from down in Australia, listening to Real Radio right here as well. Hope you're going to enjoy your day, mate. Thank you very much for being a part of the show right here on 971. Let's take a break. Get back with more great tunes right here on the show.
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0: Thank you very much. Keeping it real right here on 971. Okay, now today we had a lovely lady as the icebreaker. That was Patricia Pereira, who was the icebreaker today. Thank you very much, Patricia, for keeping it real right here on 971. And good to have you on board as well. Hope you're going to enjoy your song. Very big hi also going out very specially to Ramesh. Good morning to you. Charlene, good morning. Abdul Malik, good morning. Very big hi going out very specially to Tisara. Very big hi to you as well. Shanika, good morning to you. Dinal, big hi to you. And thank you very much for being a part of the show. Mahishika, very good morning. Thank you very much for being a part of the show. Going out very specially to Lester. Good morning to you. Adrian, very big hi to you as well. Not forgetting, very big hi. Going out very specially to Jayanta. Good morning, guys. Welcome to the show. And thank you very much for being a part of Real Radio right here on 971. Here we go with the icebreaker right here on 971.

Lee Hazlewood and Nancy Sinatra. That was called Summer White right here on the show. Good morning, welcome back. Few more dedications and then I'm out here as well. Travis Denise is on the show. Says very good morning to you, Dre. Have a blessed day. Thank you very much, Travis. It's a pleasure having you on the show. Good to have you on board. Shanaz Nalim is on board as well. Says very good morning to you, Dre. Thank you very much, Shanaz, for keeping it real. Hope you enjoyed the best mix of music right here on 971. Sheriff Dean is on board as well. Says good morning, Dre. Enjoying your show right here as always. Thank you very much, Sheriff Dean, for keeping it real. We got Anne Petra Tendacon on the show as well. Hello Anne, how's it going? Welcome to the show. Says very good morning and have a blessed Thursday, Dre. This is me, Anne Petra Tendacon. Dedication goes out to my husband Rienzi, my two daughters Suzanne and Julianne, my handsome grandson Dwayne, and me looking forward to hear a song by Marty Robbins. I'll try my best to play if it's on my playlist. I will surely play it for you. And thank you, take care, and God bless you as well. Stay safe. Thank you very much, Anne, for keeping it real right here on 971. Very, very good morning. Hope you're having a great morning. Locked on to Real Radio right here on 971. All right. So loads of thank you messages coming in as well. Patricia Pereira sent me a thank you message. Thank you very much, Patricia, for your lovely thank you message right here on Real Radio. Says thanks a lot, Dre, for the shout out and the dedication right here on Real Radio. Right. In the meantime, let me refresh this page one more time. And while it's been refreshed, we got another lovely lady who is celebrating a birthday. So today we celebrate not just another birthday, but a truly beautiful soul. Annette Fernando is celebrating her birthday today. Good to have you on the show, Annette, and a very happy birthday to you as well. Okay, and thank you very much for keeping locked on to a Real Radio. Your kindness, your warmth, your laughter, and your beautiful heart, yes, of course, makes you more younger every day. That's what I can tell as well. And you know, everyone who knows you is fortunate enough to know you. Your smile has comforted people, your words have encouraged them, and your presence has made countless moments brighter. So hey, growing older is not about counting the years, it's about counting the lives you have touched, and by that measure you are truly blessed beyond words. Okay, so may this birthday bring you the same love, happiness, and joy that you have so generously given to others throughout your life. May God continue to bless you with lots of God's blessings, good health, endless peace, beautiful memories, and many more wonderful years surrounded by the people who love you the most. Okay, so wishing you a birthday as beautiful as your heart, and a year filled with love, peace, and countless reasons to smile. So very happy birthday to you, Annette. May God bless you. Hope you get everything that your heart desires. This is very, very special for you.

All right, there you go. Lots of birthday wishes coming to you, very specially from your husband as well, Lester, wishing you a very happy birthday. Your daughter, all the way in Australia, wishes coming to you from her as well, and also your son Sean and the family, and your little grandson Alan, wishing you all the very best and says, "I love you, Nana." Yes, of course. So there you go. Lots of birthday wishes to you as well, celebrating your birthday. And let me see if you got more birthday wishes. Oh yeah, here we go. Also, where is this other birthday wish? Okay, here we go. I seen another one. Okay, all right, here we go. Also, wishes coming to you from Anne Pira Tendakorn as well. Says Dre Dre, wishing Anna Fernando on her birthday today as well, wishing her a very happy birthday, Anna. May God's blessings be with you always. Right, okay, thank you very much. You can be locked on to Real Radio right here on 971. All right, so there you go. Lots of people wishing Annette on her birthday as well. So if you know Annette, make sure you to wish her as well. You can drop a message on FB or some, give her a call as well, and wish her all the very best on her birthday. All right, so I guess that's about it. Time's up for me to move out of the studio. But before that, let me see if I got more dedications. Oh, we got a few more as well. So here we go. Okay. Let me see. Ralina Samsudina, send me a thank you message. Thank you so much, dear Dre, for the dedication. Much appreciated. Stay safe and be blessed as always. Thank you very much for keeping it real. Salami Cruiser, send me a thank you message. Thank you very much, Salami, for keeping it real right here on 971. And a friend, oh, Dre, could you please play Another Day Older by... Okay, thank you very much. Thank you for the beautiful words on it right as well. Thank you so much for keeping it locked on to Real Radio right here on 971. Here we go with another great song. Okay, this is another great one as well. Hope you guys are going to enjoy this one right here on 971. Dedication is going out very, very specially to Tishani. Good morning to you and all your friends locked on to Real Radio right here on 971.

There you go. That was called the 10 Guitars right here on 971. A very good morning. Thank you very much. Keeping it real right here on the show. Good morning. Yes, of course. So that's about it. Time is up for me to move out of the studio. And this next one is going out very, very specially to the lady who's celebrating her birthday today. And friend, a very happy birthday to you. Here's your song. Hope you're going to enjoy your day with this lovely track.

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1: 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It's your man Marcus, yeah, all the way till 5 o'clock, playing you nothing but the best mix of music, and this is The Real Shuffle, yeah, one of the afternoon shows in town that's gonna make every single person listening out there to forget their stress and be in that mode where they're able to do everything with the strength, the courage, and the passion, and the wisdom sometimes that is shared through the lyrics, through the music, through a language, a weapon, a medicine, where you forget your stress when you hear this. Bob Marley says, when you hear music, you feel no pain. So may your stress pass away, and may you have the wisdom, the courage, the strength that you need to overcome every challenge for on your to-do list. I'm gonna bring you the news. I'm gonna bring you some funny events that have occurred during the past few days. Yeah, and I'm here to share my joy with you in a lovely afternoon like this, playing you nothing but the best mix of music, where music is real and real is on 97.1 all across the world on www.realradio.lk and all across the island on 97.1. To all my lovely audience listening from around the world, yeah, from New Zealand, from Australia, from India, from Japan, and lovely Africa, one love.

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0: 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Keep it real.

say you love me. Yeah, it's all about the love conveyed through music all across the world on www.radio.lk and all across the island on 97.1, welcoming you to the Thursday afternoon's edition of The Real Shuffle with your man Marcus, happening all the way till 5 o'clock, playing you nothing but the best mix of music. Yes, keep it coming. Here we are of the news right now. So let's take a look at the news. Of course, it's very important, isn't it? So let's go. Reading out the headlines first, right here on Real Radio. Dengue death toll increases to 35 cases, surpass 56. Pakistan Defense Secretary arrives in Sri Lanka for talks on bilateral defense cooperation. Australia increases visa fee by 25 to 200%. Trump makes maiden flight on Qatar-gifted Air Force One. Over 650 suspects arrested in island-wide police operations. Adversary issues for strong winds and rough seas. 10 killed in large-scale Russian missile and drone strike on Kyiv. 30 accident-related deaths reported daily, Health Ministry. Alleged plot to topple Vijay government in Tamil Nadu foiled. STI and HIV cases among adolescents rising in Sri Lanka, health officials warn. Peninsula earthquake death toll tops 2,295 as 50,000 remaining missing. Bishops' Conference reaffirms support to Cardinal and calls for justice for Easter Sunday attacks. No water tariff revision expected in second half of year, minister says. US blocks long-term renewal of North American trade deal. 13 Kilonochi shops owners fined for selling cigarettes to minors. Man arrested with over 5 kilos of heroin in Mattakkuliya. These are the headlines from the Adhidharana news website, and soon I will be reading you the headlines from the Newswire website as well. So do stay tuned. I'll be back, and let's get back to more music. 12 minutes past 1 is your time. Good afternoon.

0: What can I do to make you love me is the name of the song, and yes, a lovely hit by The Course. And of course, right now, it's time for another session of News from the Newswire website. Yes, criminal cases take average 10 years to conclude, judge says, and court to hear challenge to MP Archana's eligibility on August 31st. And also, there is the next headline. It goes as, okay, Tamil Nadu intelligence foils alleged plot to topple Vijay-led TVK government. Former Minister S.M. Chandrasena indicted in Mai's seed corruption case. 250 megawatt solar battery storage protected plant for Sri Lanka. Bishop conference reject claims against Cardinal Ranjit over tenure extension. Sajid says Sri Lanka can learn from China's economic reforms. Dollar rate today, USD selling rate steady at rupees 340. Two suspects arrested over assault on Air Force officer in Wadua. Woman and child killed in bus. Three-wheeler collision in Katukondara. Let me read the headline one more time. Woman and child killed in bus and three-wheeler collision in Katukondara. 13 shop owners prosecuted for selling cigarettes to schoolchildren in Kilinochi. These are the headlines from the Newswire website. And now, let's get back to more music. Right here on your number one retro music station. 18 minutes past one is your time. Good afternoon.
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4: 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Coming to Thailand for my higher studies was a piece of cake thanks to Global University Partners, from choosing a university to processing documents. Call them up on 0718 492 492 or 0711 327 777.

0: sounds of reality. The Garth Brooks, a song called Two Pina Coladas, brings time to 30 minutes past 1. 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
1: Welcome here to the hottest shows in town. Yeah, this is the Real Shuffle with your man Marcus, happening all the way till 5 o'clock. Yes, playing you nothing but the best mix of music wherever you are. But if we do, yes, may you have the wisdom, the courage, the strength that you need to overcome every challenge that you may have on your to-do list. And of course, moving on with time, we're getting close to a whole new hour, and the sun start going down. It's going to be Friday tomorrow. And of course, it was a long weekend, but it ain't going to be the same today, this time around. Of course, tomorrow is going to be a lovely Friday. And of course, being here with you, musically, heart to heart, and I shall not depart until the clock strikes five, though. But don't worry, I'll come back. I keep coming back, because when I see you smile, the whole world smiles with you. Right here on www.realradio.lk and all across the island on 97.

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0: listening to the number 100 music station, playing you only the golden classics on a lovely Thursday afternoon, 2nd of July 2026. It's almost, sun is going down. It's going to be cold. The end of day. And I hope and pray that you got all your tasks sorted out before you head out at work. And if you are at the last moment trying to squeeze in a lot of work, may you have the wisdom, the courage, the strength that you need to overcome every challenge that you may have on your to-do list. Yes, welcome to the show. 45 minutes past 3 is your time. Good afternoon.
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It's a man, Marcus, right behind the console, rocking the whole world. Yeah, what a lovely Thursday. Half the year is gone by, and we go on another journey where this July will also say goodbye, and we're all alone in this beautiful little cage that's called the Earth. And in this, let's all have reasons to smile and cherish, yeah, memories to remember. But what are we doing to this Earth? That's a whole new topic to talk about. So hope you're having a lovely Thursday out there with the best kind of hits, the best kind of music, the best kind of ray in a radio station that's called Real Radio. Yeah, wherever you are in this world, let's talk about the world. Yeah, it's a fascinating place, my friends. We have technology moving faster than reggae bassline, artificial intelligence creating, translating, designing, and changing the way we work. A phone today can do things that looked like science fiction yesterday. But remember, the smartest technology in the world still cannot replace a smile, a handshake, a kind word, a human connection. Because while machines are getting smarter, the world is asking, are we become kind? That is the real upgrade we need. Not just faster internet, but understanding. Not just bigger economics, but better life. Well, speaking about economics, around the world people are feeling it. The cost of living, house prices, food prices, energy costs. People everywhere are asking, how do I stretch my money until the end of the month? Different countries, different currencies, same problem. The world is speaking the same language worldwide. Please slow down. But here is the beautiful thing about humanity. When times get hard, people create small business, rise. Young entrepreneurs dream, and communities come together because pressure creates diamonds and challenges create innovation. 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This is The Real Shuffle with your man Marcus. Welcome to the show.

Your number one retro music station, playing you only the golden classics all across the world on www.realradio.lk. Yeah. Feeling the feeling on a lovely Thursday. It's the 2nd of July 2026. Oh my gosh, the half the month. July just came in and June, I just can't even remember. The first day of June, it just passed by without saying goodbye. But by and by, here we are. All throughout the world, playing you nothing but the best mix of music, fixing all the mood, taking out the stress and replacing it with energy. The vibe that you can depend on. Wherever you are in the world, stay connected with the music, because music is a language, a weapon, a medicine, and when music hits you, you feel no pain. Welcoming all the lovely audience from around the world, from Australia, from New Zealand, from Canada, from South Africa, from Jaffna. Oh yeah. Yes, thank you so much, all the lovely Jaffna people listening to Real Radio, and from Gaul, and all the people from within the nation. Yes, thank you so much for the people from Kandy, and all the lovely hearts listening from Nikambo and all around the world and from within the country. Yes, thank you so much for listening to a humble radio station all the way from Sri Lanka, Colombo, located exactly in Colombo 2. And to the lovely world, wherever you are, good morning, good evening, or good afternoon. Vibes wherever you are on planet Earth, from the streets of Colombo to the beaches of Caribbean, from the mountains of Asia to the cities that never sleep. Today we connect, because before we are nations, before we are borders, before we are different languages, we are human beings sharing the same beautiful home, one world, one rhythm, and one heartbeat. Talking about heartbeat, I have my lovely sister listening in from Dubai. Thank you so much for being a part of the show and making me feel alive and proud about what I'm doing right here. And thank you also, you appreciate and you're seen and acknowledged the way you are making the nation Sri Lanka proud as well. Yes, Mrs. Sri Lanka all the way in Dubai, if you're listening in, also known as Sornaka. This song is out very specially to you, darling. Happy Thursday.

0: step into the future with the...
1: Yeah, Sons of ABBA. Dancing Queen going out very specially to a queen. Yeah, Mrs. Sri Lanka. Ruhi, you're listening in all the way from Dubai. Much love. 22 minutes past 4 your time here in Sri Lanka. Good evening.
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0: You're listening to the number one retro music station. Yeah, lovely song by Belinda Carr. The song called Leave a Light On For Me. Playing nothing but the best mix of music, and I hope you're enjoying. Yes, a lovely Thursday. One more day for the weekend. Ain't those weeks where we have long weekends, but this is just going to be a Saturday and Sunday. Of course, tomorrow is the final day, and yeah, most of us right here at the Voice of Asia planning to visit Jaffna, and we are going to take the train on Friday evening. So all my lovely Jaffna fans, Voice of Asia is coming to Jaffna. All right, so hoping to see you all soon. 45 minutes past 4 is your time. Good evening.
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business listening in the air. Looking forward to come back tomorrow. Yeah, same time, with same energy. It's actually from 11 a.m. to 5. Yes, hope you had a great Friday with the best kind of music all the way. And of course, even though I'm gone, we got Jason Bond coming back to drive you all back home safe and sound. All right, so until I see you next time, remember, this world is a very confused place, just like Michael Jackson said. There's a place in your heart, and I know that it is love. So, yes, let that love shine light in this dark world. Of course, because there is too much of darkness everywhere we see. And people are looking for the light. And the light is in the love that's within your heart. And if you're somebody who can shine that light, well, just guess what a better place this world would be. Uh-huh. So, yes, stay safe, take care, God bless, and until I talk to you soon, the man Marcus signing out. Stay elevated and inspire somebody. Take care, God bless, adios, the man Marcus signing out.

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taking you back to the summer of 69. What a start there from Brian Adams. Good evening, everybody. Welcome to The Drive. We've got a fantastic show for you this evening. The best music. Obviously, we've got some Tina Turner lined up for you in a bit. Something from Clymie Fisher. Lisa Stansfield lined up for you. Gloria Estefan. Got some Eric Clapton. Dire Straits on the way as well. Some Samantha Fox from the 80s. And some Jason Donovan lined up for you. So, great music. We're taking your dedications as well, and we'll get into some interesting drive time stories.

Hello, everybody. When I am driving, the traffic agitates me. The weather affects my emotions. That is why I'm tuned on to the Drive with Jason Bond 009. Nothing bothers me. Oh, dear. Well, almost nothing.

You know what? It's a Thursday, right? Everyone's excited. The weekend is just about here. It's a bit of a short week. We got a special dedication out to Rocky RR. He wants to dedicate that song out to his wife and his kids. Wishing you all the very best. Hope you're having a really good Thursday. Keep the dedications coming in. We have one special one out to Stefan, Jackie, Christina, Princess Rachel, Jason, Kiara, and baby Rihanna as well. Out to you very specially from Judy Costa. We have a special hello out to Annette Fernando. Hope you're having a wonderful Thursday as well. And special hello out to Travis Denise. It's a Thursday and wishing you all the very best. We got one special one also out to Damayanti Kumar and our listeners out in Kandy, especially out to Azwin Hanifa. Let me tell you this. This is what a lot of people are talking about today. If you want to travel, if you want advanced features, if you want premium interiors and a vehicle that not just looks good, comes in stunning colors, but a vehicle that combines technology and luxury. 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Right, we're getting back to the music. 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

And that is going out very specially out to our listeners in Negombo. Very specially to Nihal, Nimali, Shanali, Ashan, Tani and Felix as well. Wishing you a fantastic Thursday evening. We also have to say a special hello out to Elvis Coolmare. Wishing you all the very best. Hope you're having a really good Thursday. And our listeners in Uganda, especially Nicodemus. Hope you're having a great one out there. Wishing you all the very best as well. And we got a special dedication out to Anton, Nadisha and Lakshan as well. Out to you very specially from Gertrude Senaviratna. Now, also special one out to my family and friends in Tasia. Very specially out to you from Susie Wongunster. Wishing you all the best this Thursday evening. Now, let me tell you this. 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The Dongfeng Wego. Drive the future today. And some positive news for you, actually. Talking about inspiration. We're bringing on the best music and inspiration at its best right here. We're bringing some Annie Lennox. But let me tell you this. The All Share Price Index gained 19 points and closed at 22,244. That's great news. The S&P SL20 index also jumping up 1.46 points and settling at 6,207. So that's great news. We would like to see the momentum continuing.

I was talking to you about inspiration. How about some achievement? And our very own Joan Pires, the Sri Lankan mountaineer, has done something no one has ever done. Unbelievable performance. In fact, he made it to the record books. He becomes the first Sri Lanka to conquer Mount Denali in North America, which is around 6,190 meters. And he's done it. He has, in fact, conquered Mount Denali in North America. And he has now completed 6 of the 7 summits. So that's great news. Congratulations. And more inspiration on the way, actually.

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0: And that's the kind of song that really gets you into the Thursday evening mood, right? Really picking up the pace a little bit this evening. Welcome to The Drive. Now, the government will be investing in aviation. That's a great thing, you know. Just imagine you're going abroad and you're, well, fascinated with this amazing airport. Or if you're coming from somewhere and you think, what a wonderful airport. The government will be spending 15 billion rupees to renovate the passenger terminal at the Bandar Naik International Airport. The Deputy Minister of Ports and Civil Aviation just confirmed this, and he said that many historic development initiatives are currently taking place. That's great news. Fantastic. Now, this is a great job, right? Investing in infrastructure. This is something all governments must do. They've got to do this because, after all, it's taxpayer money, right? So, we could have had 17 billion if 2.5 million didn't go, or 17 billion, 17.5 billion we could have had if the 2.5 billion rupees didn't go missing all of a sudden, right?
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2: Hi, I'm your new neighbor. 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Maybe a few drinks, some dancing, and perhaps a little more. Are you free this evening?
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2: 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Could you watch my dog for me?

Hello, everybody. When I am driving, the traffic agitates me. The weather affects my emotions. That is why I'm tuned on to the Drive with Jason Bond 009. Nothing bothers me. Oh, dear. Well, almost nothing.

It's that time again. Time to step on it. Your destination is home. 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

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In the city, Colombo. 971. 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It's on the air everywhere. This is Real Radio. Keep it real.

Welcome to the second hour of The Drive. That's the kind of song you want when you're driving, right? Something that really gets you into this Thursday evening mood. We have Boy Crazy coming at you. Something from Casey and the Sunshine Band. We've got Denise Williams, everybody. Some Shaken Stevens. We've got Madonna. We got something from Lionel Richie. And some classics from the 90s. And the early 2000s as well. Also, some interesting drive time stories. Now, keep those dedications coming in. We'll get straight into

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2: This is truly amazing.

Yeah, a little bit of rain would be nice. It's very warm during the afternoon, so it should ease things out a little bit. But according to the Met Department, no rain. We'll get into that later on. We've got the weather update for you later on. Now, we're also talking to you about the Dongfeng 007. This car is just fantastic, right? You can step into the future. This is what you need, really. Just imagine you can travel anywhere in the country because it's got a range of 530 kilometers rather, on a single charge, right? So this is what you need. 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But just imagine if he does get caught, he probably has an explanation. 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

0: very special out to Azra celebrating her birthday today. Wishing you a fantastic birthday, and that's from your friends, your family. Everyone's thinking about you, and they would like to wish you many, many more happy returns as well. Now, the Dewala Zoo has announced this special opportunity for school children. If you haven't heard, if your child is below the age of 18, he or she will be eligible to submit a name for the newly born hippo calf. Did you hear about this? This is great. It's part of the zoo's 90th anniversary celebration, right? Which incidentally happens, falls on the 3rd of June. Sounds good. That's tomorrow. Your child has to submit the name they choose, and it's got to get to the National Zoological Gardens Department, right? So do it as soon as you can, and wishing you all the very best. Actually, any name is fine, as long as they don't call it hungry hippo or scary hippo or something like that.
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Now just imagine going for a dunsel and you receive an unlimited supply of illicit substances. This actually happened last week, actually, on Poson Poya. That's on the 30th of June in Putlam. Members of the public complained to the police, actually, and also the PHIs came rushing in because at the dunsel they were serving illicit substances. Now, police came in immediately, obviously stopped everything and took the culprits to prison. But this is something that a lot of people are still talking about. I went to a dancehall. Illicit substances. Nothing much. Had a good time, came back.

Is the traffic letting you down? Don't worry, we have your back. Jason Bond, 009, on the drive, on Real Radio, 971.

0: fan page, or you can call us up. We have a special one also out to Roshan, sweet Talida, Roshni, and Brian, out to you very specially from Matilda Peter. Right, this is going out very specially to Janet Sleverman. She's having a wonderful Thursday and looking forward to the weekend. Her weekend begins tomorrow, actually, I've been told. So wishing you all the very best.
1: It was a night. Ooh, what a night it was. It really was such a night.

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0: 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Keep it real.

Good evening, everybody. Welcome to the third and final hour of The Drive. Now, if you're a soccer fan, so much of action, right? We'll discuss the FIFA World Cup in a bit. And we have the weather forecast for you as well. Keep the dedications coming in. We'll get into all of that. Some great music on the way. James Taylor on the other side of this.

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1: That is going on very specially to our listeners in the United Arab Emirates. Big fans of James Taylor. Hello, Sunni, and everyone listening out there. Thank you for choosing Real Radio, actually. 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

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Having said that, let's get into the sports news. Exciting stuff, right? What's going on in the world of soccer? Well, first of all, the host USA did really well last night, beating Bosnia 2-0. Now, a lot of questions being asked. What's going on? The hosts are winning and everyone else seems to be falling apart. We had to say goodbye to some big teams like Germany and the Netherlands. But wonderful match last night. Senegal taking on Belgium. This is a killer, right? Belgium winning the match, but man, that was exciting. 3-2 Belgium. So they're through to the next round. And England taking on the Congo. Now, this is what happened there. It was a really good match. And Congo were leading 1-0. And suddenly in the second half, it was England's turn to come out of the grave, right? Harry is the man you will never forget. Came out with two wonderful goals and put England into the round of 16. So, wonderful job. Harry Kane is the man everyone's talking about right now. But I'll tell you this, there's a very good lesson to be learned from this match, right? Congo leading 1-0. Decided to take it easy and focus on their defense. They weren't attacking. They were focusing on defending. That's where everything went wrong, actually, for Congo. The Englishmen knew there were some opportunities, and they saw the opportunities. They capitalized on the weakness, and they scored the two goals. That's what got them straight into the next round. So that's how it works. Got to be very careful. It's really all about good soccer. I think we spoke about this a couple of days back. You need to be different and unique. Now, at the moment, two teams who are doing really well, it's Argentina and France. And according to the Win Predictor, France is on top because they've been scoring. They haven't lost a single match. They haven't drawn a match. They've been playing solid soccer. So could France lift the World Cup? We'll talk to you about that very soon. Now, a few matches to watch out tonight. Spain taking on Austria, Portugal taking on Croatia, and Switzerland taking on Algeria. So we'll have a chat tomorrow on what's going to happen. If you're a cricket fan, the Sri Lanka A side is taking on India A. And at the moment, Sri Lanka A scoring 288 after losing 5 wickets. Also, there's a good match later tonight, the World Cup. England women taking on the South African women. So, this is going to be a killer, I'll tell you that. Right, that's your sports news. Thank you for listening. We have the weather forecast for you in a bit.

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Right, welcome back. This is the drive, final bits. We got a very special dedication, in fact, out to Anuradha listening to the show. Wishing you all the very best and hope you're having a wonderful Thursday as well. Also, special one out to Sheriff Dean, Zahim Dean. Hope you're having a really good Thursday evening. Thank you for all the compliments and wishing you all the very best. Now, this is where we have a listen to the weather forecast, and according to the Met Department, absolutely nothing to worry about. So if you're planning a good trip this weekend, no rain, maybe just a little bit in some areas, but nothing to worry about. Humidity levels going up to 60%, wind speeds around 25 kilometers per hour, nothing really to worry about. Temperature, maximum temperature expected 31 degrees Celsius. So it'll be a little warm during the afternoon, and it will drop down to 26 degrees Celsius, right? So there you go. That's your weather. 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Dongfeng box, smart, stylish, and it's obviously electric, right?

something there from Cliff Richard. Thank you for listening to The Drive. It's been an absolute pleasure hosting you today. More great music on the way, but it's time for me to say goodnight. We have a special show for you tomorrow. It's Friday's edition of The Drive, right? So inviting you to join me tomorrow. Until then, it's goodnight from me, Jason Bond, signing off. See you tomorrow.

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1: Presenting a revolutionary opportunity for all Sri Lankan students to gain an international university experience of the highest standards.
2: This is what one of the students currently studying in Thailand has to say.
3: Hi, my name is John. I'm currently pursuing my business management degree in Thailand. This is literally the best decision I've made. That's because Thailand has some of the best universities in the world where you can choose from a wide range of degree programs to suit your future plans. And it's super affordable. And you're always just a few miles away from amazing tourist attractions, which is amazing. Coming to Thailand for my higher studies was a piece of cake, thanks to global university partners, from choosing a university to processing documents. Call them up on 0718 492 492 or 0711 327 777.

0: Presenting a revolutionary opportunity for all Sri Lankan students to gain an international university experience of the highest standards.
1: This is what one of the students currently studying in Thailand has to say.
2: 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Not only does it have world-recognized universities, it is also a country that has a great sense of hospitality and a friendly atmosphere. So you can choose from a wide range of degree programs to suit the career path that you're planning to follow, and you can study at Thailand at a

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1: This is what one of the students currently studying in Thailand has to say.
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